T-minus 1 week until Benson Boone takes the stage at our iHeartRadio Music Festival in Las Vegas. It's all going down next weekend. 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You can hear the entire festival live right here on My 99.9.

Larson, one of the many who will be on hand at our iHeartRadio Music Festival in Las Vegas next weekend. If you're not able to make it to Las Vegas, that's all right. You can hear it all as it goes down live right here on My 99.9.

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1: right? We're right back at the weekend. It is officially your Friday night. Hi, friends. It is Natalia here with you. Appreciate you having us on. We're kicking off our weekend. Got some Ella Langley on the way. Also going to do some Taylor Swift this hour. Let's do this one first, though. It is Rihanna. This is Stay.

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1: Well, of course, as you know, today is 9/11, and this is always a day where we want to remember those who lost their lives and the families and loved ones who were forever changed. We remember them, we honor their stories, and we hold them in our hearts.

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1: Well, we are still a few months away from Gracie Abrams kicking off her The Look at My Life tour. 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
1: All right, have you heard of the four-word scam? Yeah, a lot of people are falling for it, and experts are explaining how to avoid the trap. I'll give you all the details in a couple songs. 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It's the weekend.

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1: They say the holy water's watered down, and this town's lost its faith. Our colors will fade eventually, so if our time is running out, day after day, we'll make the mundane a masterpiece. Oh my, my, oh my, my love, I take one look at you, you're taking me up.

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1: I didn't know people really tried to steal paintings. 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
1: 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But this, I love what they're doing, and I will give you the full story in a few songs. Stay right here. Somber, back to Friends.

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1: Well, happy Friday. Thanks for having us on. It's Louis Capaldi.
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2: 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I do. How long are you in there for? 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Yeah, let's see what they say about this. Stay here, three songs. 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
2: 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I cannot wait. 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
1: Hey, Shannon O. How are we feeling about the first weekend of the NFL fantasy teams all squared away? Obviously, we got a couple games under our belt. I've actually never done a fantasy league, mainly for one reason, because it's intimidating. And I'll explain why that is coming up in 6 minutes.

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1: I know everybody's excited about football this weekend, but you know we're only a few days away from season 35 of Dancing with the Stars. A lot of great throwbacks on there too. Julia Stiles, Jenna Dewan. It's going to be a fun season. You can watch it on ABC or Disney+.

Southern Colorado's best variety. This is Southern Colorado's best variety. This is My 99.9. Ella Lainley got some pretty exciting news this past week. I'll share that with you coming up in the next 10 minutes. She's on with

0: Southern Colorado's best variety. This is My 99.9. The theme for Gabby this weekend is to have some fun with your husband. What's going on?
1: So yeah, we kind of get a weekend to ourselves, my husband and I. So, yeah.
0: I love that. Well, I hope you enjoy your time. Thanks for making us part of it. My name is Shannon O, and this is fun.

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1: If you could pick any celebrity to be the officiant for your wedding, who would you choose? Hey, it's Shannon. This was something that Taylor Swift and Travis Kelce thought long and hard about. Who did they end up picking for their wedding earlier this year? Got that info coming your way in 6 minutes.

0: The most variety in Southern Colorado, My 99.9. Jennifer Lawrence catching up with the times in 2026 by joining Instagram. I guess technically she's joining us in like 2014 because it's been around a while. But she has some words that we all need to live by as we get on social media.
1: And if anyone says anything negative, I will quit immediately.
0: Protect that peace, girl. I feel like we could all use that lesson. Yeah.

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1: Hey, my name is Shannon Oh. Thanks so much for joining me tonight. Alex Warren holding the top spot for Song of the Summer back in 2025. So what took home the trophy this year? We'll find out coming up in the next 10 minutes.
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1: Hey, my name is Shannon. Oh, I hope you're having a great weekend so far. A lot of people looking to the unofficial kickoff to fall. And honestly, just the NFL kickoff. Amanda, will you be watching football this weekend?
2: I do not understand the rules of the game. People have tried to explain it to me, and I still do not get it.
1: Listen, you don't need to understand the sport in order to enjoy the snacks, right?

Orlando's best variety. This is My 99.9. Kind of exciting to find out that Christina has been working on new music, plus a documentary that has been in the works, coincided with that album. So we'll just have to wait to hear a release date. But the last time

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1: You got 5.4 mil laying around? 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

0: 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I guess you moved on really easily.
1: The most variety in Southern Colorado, My99.9. 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Not because he doesn't want you posting pictures on the gram. No, Bruno Mars wants you to enjoy the concert, not through a screen. It's pretty admirable, right?

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1: We love hearing from you. 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
1: This is probably the best news I've heard all day. The fact that it's National Chocolate Milkshake Day, which is right up my alley. Okay, here's the real hard-hitting question. Milkshakes or malts? I kid you not, we used to make malts every single day after school at my house. It was like my mom's thing. So good.

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1: It's hard to believe that this year is moving by so quickly. In fact, a lot of people thought last weekend was the kickoff to fall, but I'm still living it up for another 10 days because fall technically doesn't start on the calendar until September 22nd. When does it start for you?

The most variety in Southern Colorado, My 99.9. Did you hear the exciting news? More importantly, did your dog hear the exciting news? Cookies are actually coming their way. The Girl Scout's going to be releasing something called Patch Pals that was developed with the dog subscription box company Bark, and it's described as a soft-baked blueberry muffin-flavored treat. I feel like I want one of those. 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
1: 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You know what's really cool? 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Hey, my name is Shannon O, because we get you exclusive access to things that other stations do not, including something really big with Alex Warren. I'll explain what that is coming up in the next 10 minutes.

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1: Next time you take a shower, make sure to time yourself. 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But experts say you really only need 3 minutes and maybe a couple extra if you're washing your hair that day.

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1: I didn't believe it until I saw it with my own eyes about 2 days ago. There's one candy company that's trying to make Halloween a little bit healthier. That's on the way in 6 minutes.

The most variety in Southern Colorado, My 99.9. Real ones know her as Maya. If you know, you know. What show is that from? Sabrina Carpenter is on for you now.

No bots here. It's just a friend who's got a fridge drawer full of fast food sauce packets. Guaranteed human.

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1: He's going to be on for one more season. We're talking about Adam Levine and The Voice. Hey, it's Shannon. Oh, that kicks off September 21st. And then the following season, they're shaking the format up a little bit.

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The most variety in Southern Colorado, My 99.9. 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I'll explain why that is coming up in 6 minutes.

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2: Hey, my name is Shannon. Oh, I appreciate you making us part of your weekend. Hopefully you're doing something relaxing. Although, Allison, that doesn't sound like it's in your cards this weekend.
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Southern Colorado's best variety. 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I hate to bring this up, but do you know how much concert tickets cost on average in the 90s? So if we just went by inflation, what would they cost today? That's coming up in the next 10 minutes.

The most variety in Southern Colorado, My 99.9. According to Billboard, this is the song of the summer. Ella Langley is on with Choosing Texas, which, by the way, hit 21 weeks at the top of the Billboard Hot 100 chart, which means she only has 1 week left to tie Mariah Carey and 2 weeks left to beat her.

Southern Colorado's best variety. This is My 99.9. My name is Shannon. I hope you enjoy the rest of your Saturday. I'm going to leave you with a little Torn action. Good carpool karaoke, right?

The most variety in Southern Colorado, My 99.9. Sean checking in. There is a four-word scam going around which could cost you $1,500. I'm going to tell you what to be on the lookout for in two songs.

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It's Sean. Love Pup Bark at Briargate is back on September 19th. 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
1: And this is the latest from Teddy Swims, Mr. Know-It-All. Did you know his real name is Jayton Colin Dimsdale? 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Football season's back. 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

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Sean here. We are less than a week away from our 2026 iHeartRadio Music Festival. I'm going to tell you when, where, how to watch it if you can't be in Vegas in person, all right? We'll reconnect in two songs after Olivia Dean. It's Justin right now bringing a little sexy bag. Let's go. I'm bringing sexy back.

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0: Southern Colorado's best variety. 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And I was looking at the new iPhone that was just released, or will be, the one that folds in half, right? People are dissecting it online like, I see a crease. That's what happens when you fold stuff, man. Some tech is just not good enough for anybody.
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1: 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So cool. I'd prefer a piece of pizza, but I'd take an insect.

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Don't forget to tell your smart device to play My 99.9 on iHeartRadio. And I feel like Bruno Mars' Hello Kitty collab merch was some of the best concert merch of the last year. Hello Kitty's not done either. They just collaborated with the Red Cross to encourage blood and platelet donation. I would donate a pint or two for some sweet Hello Kitty merch. Just saying. Let's risk it all.

0: 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You can find us on Instagram at My99Radio. My name is Sean, and depending on whether or not you're a football fan, you may or may not be stoked about the NFL season being back. Lots of what they call football widows right now who have lost their significant other to football season. Giselle, thanks for the call. How are you surviving football season with a guy that is addicted to football?
1: How do I survive football season is I take their credit card and I go shopping. Therapy.
0: 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I'm just saying. 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Coming up, Taylor Swift and Goo Goo Dolls, Ocean.
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1: And I love that iPhone's new thing is you can now fold it in half. Congrats, Motorola did that with the Razr in 1999. Has such a

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It's Sean. Love Pup Bark at Briargate is back on September 19th. 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

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You can find us on Instagram at My99Radio. And I gotta point out that Ella Langley's Choosin' Texas is about to tie Mariah Carey's All I Want for Christmas for most weeks at number one on the Billboard charts at 22 weeks. If she can hang on for just a few days, she'll tie Mariah. And if she hangs on for another week after that, and it's likely, she will make history with Choosin' Texas.

When the waiter says, enjoy your meal, and you say, you too. Yeah, we do that too. Guaranteed human.

0: me.
1: My 99.9, today's best variety. Sean here. Good morning. Now, the NFL season is back. I learned a crazy word yesterday, football widow. That is someone who has lost their boyfriend or husband to football season. Teresa, how are you surviving game day with a husband who is just emotionally invested in the NFL right now?
2: I survive game days by hanging out with my children during those times.
1: Yeah.
2: My son also loves football, so we just watch it together.
1: Oh, nice.
2: Instead of watching it with my husband.
1: Yeah. No, I get it. A lot of dudes out there are about to have their entire moods decided by like 50 dudes in uniform. I totally get it. A lot of requests for Zara Larsson's Midnight Sun. That's on the way.
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And Zara Larsson, she's going to be at our iHeartRadio Music Festival next weekend. 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I'm Sean Strife. Thanks for hanging out. You can find me on Instagram at Life of Strife. 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
1: I'm Jenny James. 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
1: We've got Huntrix and Miles Smith coming up, along with Maroon 5, Colby Calais, and Alex Warren. 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
1: We're getting closer and closer to the next season of the Great British Baking Show, although we don't have an exact date. I'll tell you what I'm talking about in 10 minutes. 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

0: Dog people, this one is all you. 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